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8: And now here he is. 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It's Super D's. 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
9: 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Plus, we'll throw in some cash, two crisp new $100 bills. Bruce Hornsby is going to drop by and show us that he is indeed 6'5" tall. And let's have a sure shot right now. Re-recorded and re-released from 26 years ago from Dirty Dancing soundtrack, The Contours. Do you love me now that I can dance?
11: I ain't got no time for you.
12: You broke my heart because I couldn't dance. 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And now I'm back. 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

0: contours, a smash, another smash, as a matter of fact, from Dirty Dancing, number three in 1962, and could be number one 26 years later. Are we ready to start this thing now?
1: Yeah!
0: This week, we got it, number 40. Elton John debuts right here with I Don't Want to Go On With You Like That.
2: All

0: Sammy Fisher and Love Changes Everything. That's the same duo who wrote I Knew You Were Waiting for Me by George Michael and Aretha Franklin last year. And then they went out on their own. Highest debut on the countdown this weekend at number 39. All right, the favorite playthings of two continents is coming up next. But first,
1: outrageous
0: facts. These facts are
1: outrageous.
0: Once, before showing proper identification, Jiminy Cricket was arrested for rubbing his legs together in public.

What a great summer weekend. We have nothing but hits on the hottest radio stations in the world, like Hit Radio 94 TIX in Jackson. 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Here's number 31, Gloria Estefan has got another one.

0: keep on counting until you are mine.
1: Come on, baby. 1, 2, 3. Gloria Estefan with the Miami Sound Machine. Leaps 9. That's number 31 as they go up fast on the weekly top 40. This is the home of nonstop music. At number 30, Boz Scaggs has gone from restaurant owning in Northern California back to music. And here's Heart of Mine.

heart of mine, how will you keep from breaking? Boz Skaggs, steady at number 30 for the second week in a row on the weekly Top 40. Here's number 29 from the kids' music program of the Stepney Green School in the East End of London. It's Billy Ocean, The Color of

0: 36 years old, with the last 29 of those 36 years spent living in London, born in Trinidad, Billy Ocean, and up five more to number 29 with The Color of Love. Coming up, we have the group who hates George Michael because he kept them out of number one. Also, we have, wait a minute, they're here.
1: These sleaze.
0: All right. It's sleazy this weekend, and I gotta tell you, Michael Jackson is back into it again. Captain EO himself, according to the Weekly Globe, has got his neighbors in Encino, California, up in arms. They say that the neighborhood smells like a zoo. Word is that all of Michael's animals have gotten the neighborhood smelling so bad that there are now plans to change Encino's crosswalk signals to walk, don't walk, and watch where you walk.
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More winners, more music, and obviously more fun. Here's number 21, the new album from Steve Winwood hit the stores this weekend. Here's the title song, Roll With It.

Everything Your Heart Desires. Hall and Oates, Fall Down 11. That's number 20 on the weekly top 40 this weekend. We got a thing called Nonstop Music. This is Rick Dees and Jane Wheedland's Caught in That Rush Hour, number 19.

it's such a rush. Driving that rush hour, that's Jane Wiedlin and her backup band called Wire Train. Up four more to number 19 on the countdown. Well, she's got black fingernails, black toenails, and guess what her favorite color is? She's got a hit next.

0: Look out, we're the top 10 right now. Yeah! 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
1: No!
0: And here you got it, the naked one himself at number 10. It's Prince, Alphabet Street.

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1: I can't believe this.
0: You got it. Oh, I tell you, we promised you nonstop music, and you got it. Okay. At number 9, Def Leppard.

0: 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Yes.
1: It's Def Leppard and Pour Some Sugar on Me, up 7 to number 9 on the weekly top 40. And this is what it's all about. Non-stop music. 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

0: A new and improved sensation. It's In Excess. And Michael Hutchence, you can say goodbye to him. He's moving back to Hong Kong. He's going to stay with In Excess, but he's back to Hong Kong. He loves to call Hong Kong home. And In Excess is up 4 more to number 8 on the weekly top 40. Well, what did Pebbles do when her producer walked out on her recording session? That's coming up next. And now,
1: news of the off beat.
0: According to the Weekly World News, Lois Jackson of New York claims you can cure headaches by taping potato slices to your head. It's Lois says that she's been doing this for years. She tapes potato slices to her head, and she is also the first woman to tell her husband, "Not tonight, honey. I have a russet." Leave me alone.
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3: Lamento decepcionarlos, caballeros, pero parecen haberme confundido con el personaje de un programa de ficción. 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

This isn't your traditional Axlinger we're playing, but this guy's guitar can be heard on hundreds and hundreds of records throughout the 70s, 80s and beyond, most of which he wrote and produced as well. He played a guitar he called the Hitmaker. This is Mr. Nile Rodgers in Sheep.

0: naughty girls need love too.
1: Yes.
0: Samantha Fox. Down 12 to number 38 right here on the weekly top 40. It is nonstop music. Rick D's at number 37. And a smash that was built around the sound of synthesized bagpipes. Now see if you can hear those bagpipes right here with The Church and Under the Milky Way. Sometimes.

0: The Church and Under the Milky Way, down 12, number 37 this week on the weekly Top 40 from the happiest place on earth. Are we happy?
1: Yay!
0: Yes, this is Walt Disney World celebrating Mickey Mouse's 60th birthday. We thought we'd do this on location, and the quality is great this weekend. Can you believe this? We're in the Living Seas exhibit, which is in the Epcot Center. And Epcot stands for
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0: Let's give her a hand. All right. That's Patsy K. Krebs, our tour guide, who is helping us out this weekend. And I don't think we do justice to this prize unless we bring in Don Hardo and the prize.
3: 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Armor Hot Dogs 32801. Back to you, Rick.
0: All right, Don. Okay, we got it for you. Name this song and its artist. You got to listen quickly. That's it. That is it. Okay, if you would, write your answer on a postcard along with your name and your daytime phone number. Send it to Rick D's Weekly Top 40 Challenge, Box 196, Hollywood, California. And what is that zip code, Don?
3: 90078.
0: All right, one more time. Okay, this is for cash and the CD player and everything else. This is nice. And you can enter as many times as you like. The contest is sponsored by Dee's Creations. If you did not quite get it this time, we will repeat that little mystery snippet of music later in the countdown. So the longer you listen, the better your chances of winning, all right? Coming up next, we've got some great music by request, plus the married couple that has to stay together to have hits.
4: The

number 28. That's where we are right now, and it is in the blood. Mickey Most was the record producer of the 60s and 70s, producing big hits for people like Hot Chocolate and Donovan, and now his son Calvin Hayes has a hit of his own with a group called Johnny Hates Jazz. Here's the group who hates George Michael because he kept them out of being number one. Shattered Dreams.

hates jazz. They're down 9, number 28 on the weekly top 40. Rick Dees coming at you live from Walt Disney World Resort right now for Mickey Mouse's 60th birthday party. And nothing but the hits, too. At number 27, here's one of the most recognizable voices in all of rock and roll, Robert Plant.

0: Ooh, yeah, that's a tall, cool one. Robert Plant, who is getting in shape now for his tour. Robert told us he gave up smoking, and he hasn't smoked since November, so let's give him a hand for not smoking. Yeah. All right, this is Rick Dees, and coming up, we got a lady who went into seclusion after her last hit. And I thought, since everybody knows about the fact that Donald Duck and Mickey Mouse have a rivalry between the two of them, Mickey thought it'd be a nice idea to put Donald on candid phone. So, all right, let's see what we can do.
1: Hello?
2: Hello, Mr. Donald Duck?
1: You got it, Ducks.
2: This is Liz Fulton from the Disney Studios legal department. Will you please hold?
1: Oh, boy. Oh, nuts. Oh, what's doing?
3: Hello, Donald. Yes, how are you?
1: Okay, I guess. How about you?
3: Donald, I'm head of the Disney legal department. Donald, we've been reviewing all of our character contracts, and we've discovered that yours expires next month. So, Donald, we've decided not to renew your contract. Well, quite simply, it's because you're not a big enough star anymore, Donald. We, in short, don't feel that webbed feet fit into the new Disney image.
1: I don't believe this.
3: Have you got that memo, Bob?
4: Yeah, here it is.
3: It is true. I'm holding a memo here, Donald. It says, quote, dump the duck.
1: Wait a minute. Who's behind this? Mickey Mouse?
3: You're out, Donald. I'm sorry.
1: Please, I'll do anything.
3: I'm sorry, Donald. Look, maybe you'll get other jobs.
1: This is very humiliating. I don't want to go.
3: Are you sure you really don't want to? Well, in that case, you don't have to, because this is Rick Dees and you're on Candid Phone.
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9: Rick Dees, counting them down.
0: Exactly 16 years ago today, this song was getting number one requests all over the U.S. When we

the lovely and talented Alice Cooper. School's out. Does he still have the pet snake? Yeah, he still does, all right. Well, speaking of school, two guys who met in school during a school play and got together and started making music. It's Breathe, David Glasper, Marcus Lillington, and number 18, Hands.

So lift your hands to heaven and pray. That's Bree from the suburbs of London. They go up four more to number 18 on the weekly top 40. Number 17 right here, nonstop music from Lita.

0: pretty baby. Come on now. Kiss me deadly. Lita Ford, who now wants to be an actress. And she's got the look of a horror movie. With a well, come on. She's got black fingernails, black toenails, black eye mascara, black eyebrows, black knee pads, and yes, black roots.
1: Yes.
0: But she, her hair, I don't know what color is her hair this week. It's blonde? Okay, down four, number 17 for Lita. Rick Dees and the Hits, here's number 16 from Brenda K. Starr. K for Kinky. And I say,

0: coming to you live all over the world this weekend, live from Walt Disney World's Epcot Center, the home of fun all over the place. It is Rick Dees. Hey, Goof.
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0: Here's number 7, 24-year-old Pebbles, and she produced this song herself.

0: Come on and ride, Mercedes boy. Pebbles goes up three more to number 7 on the weekly top 40 countdown. The hot lady out of Oakland, California. Well, we promised you somebody hot here from Disney World this weekend. He just walked in. This is Bruce Hornsby's time on the show now. Yeah!
1: Yes, he is here.
0: Hello, Mr. Hornsby. How are you?
1: Rick, real good.